0: Hey, it's Uncle Scotty of Radio Hot Tub here in the glamorous Radio Hot Tub Studios. I'm the highly overpaid CEO of this radio company. 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Tell them that Uncle Scotty has a venereal disease. Whatever it takes to get people listening to the local Portland bands, spread the word somehow. Do it now. Do it right now. Got better ideas? 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You're doing a great job. Keep it up.
1: Goodbye.

You know, it's kind of like looking at a little kid on Christmas morning. The excitement on the faces of the brand new bands that are added to the Radio Hot Tub Library. They get to hear their song on the radio for the very first time. Oh, the elation. It just brings me the same joy that it brings to them. I'm your host, Uncle Scotty. We add a lot of new bands to Radio Hot Tub all the time. And one of the bands we just added recently is called Excite Fright. They would be really excited to see you at one of their first shows coming up at the No Fun Bar on Tuesday, September 1st. You can hear one of their songs right here on Radio Hot Tub every single day. Get out to the No Fun and see them in person and tell them Radio Hot Tub sent you. The joy in their eyes will make it just like a Christmas morning for you, too.

0: Portland? Did I miss Vancouver attacking Portland in a fierce battle of mellow artisans? Don't shoot till you see the whites of their cold foam half-calf latte art.
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0: You know, I gotta say, I'm a little bit surprised. Oh, hey, it's Uncle Scotty here in the Radio Hot Tub Studios, and normally right about now I'd be saying, here's a big look at your concert calendar for Saturday. Actually, I guess I just did say that. And normally I'd have a whole bunch of bands for you to choose from, but as of now, the only local band that I see is Systemic Collapse at the Snug on Saturday, September 5th. That doesn't mean there's not other shows happening in Portland. They just don't feature any of the bands that we play here on Radio Hot Tub. Perhaps those bands that are playing on September 5th would send us some music and we could add you to our concert calendar. But for now, Saturday, September 5th, it's Systemic Collapse at the Snug. And that's a look at your concert calendar for Saturday.
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0: Hey, it's Uncle Scotty of Radio Hot Tub here in the glamorous Radio Hot Tub Studios. I'm the highly overpaid CEO of this radio company. 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Tell them that Uncle Scotty has a venereal disease. Whatever it takes to get people listening to the local Portland bands, spread the word somehow. Do it now. Do it right now. Got better ideas? 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You're doing a great job. Keep it up.
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that even sounds like this.

crispy, an egg sizzling on the griddle across the counter at the Lily Hop Bakery. Maybe the spray paint fumes corroded my skull like those batteries in the back of the shortwave radio that buzz on my father's porch in the creaking summer afternoon. And I wondered to myself, how long does heat exhaustion affect a human mind?

telling me no one was hurt and it was all gonna be okay. And did I need a mechanic to look at that? Because my car, it was messed up and he knew a little bit and he didn't have to be back at work for a half hour or so. And what's the long-term effect of smoke inhalation? A decade and a half of secondhand smoke clouds built the foundation of lung slime for my own chain smoking. And all those nights of fishing in ashtrays to roll up a temporary thing. How would things be different? It's impossible to know. Did the forest fires burning or the unknown garbage in every joint I ever smoked walk the same roads through my life expectancy? And for some reason that reminds me of a t-shirt I saw in Los Angeles with a quote. Something Alice Coltrane said about meditation being a pathway to God. And I don't know what I think about gods in general, but sure as the wind blows, Alice Coltrane was a real and great person. So I try to encourage myself to meditate more and get on track with every unbalanced piece of calendar shrapnel in my life.

trying to focus on the rock from the beach that's on the table by my bookshelf. It didn't empty my mind or calm me down. It just reminded me of the windowless loft I used to stay in. The only light beam was shooting into the room through a bullet hole in the wall. And the woman who lived there before me had hung a crystal from the ceiling, and the bullet light electrified it into a lazy disco ball in the morning

what the rock on the table was made for. Now I'm 27 years from that disturbing exorcism, and my friend dying instantly, and Jesus Christ can't do anything about it but look broken on a cross above the drum set. And now I'm 20 years from that strange afternoon in San Francisco, when nothing made sense except the sushi and the way the wind felt as I zigzagged.

now 10 years from that monastery and living across the street, asking the monk ringing the bell in the morning how he kept centered with the bikers and speed freaks and unhinged cops running up and down the block 24 hours a day, every single day, all the time. And he said he didn't, but the whole point was to just try. And did I want some tea? And did I feel like I was trying enough for myself? And I was 9 years from that parking garage somewhere in D.C., and that basement in Pittsburgh, and that free-throw line by the freeway, and seeing the ecstatic punk chapter of my life closing and knowing that it was all right. In 7 years, from that hotel room with the boarded-up window and the pills we found right on the sidewalk, and that awful scene with the ambulances and the blood all over the grass. All over the grass.

the night before. She was smashing car windows, running up and down the street, half naked, and punching my boss in the face. She said she wanted a fray in the back of the squad car, and could the cops please take us to church, because she owed someone an apology, and she wanted to do it in front of God, in front of Christ, in front of the Spirit. And now I think I'm gonna wake up tomorrow, and it's all gonna be different, and maybe it'll all be the same, and I have to face forward or my brain spins out. Maybe the sun cooked my brain like the ground up hamburger meat and eggs sizzling on the griddle across the counter at the Lily Hot Bakery. And maybe the spray paint fumes corroded my skull like those batteries in the back of the shortwave radio that buzzed on my father's porch in the creaking summer afternoon.

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1: Ah, the human race. 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And the four horsemen of the apocalypse are soon to approach. That means we better get out and support some live local music before it's too late. On Friday.
2: Friday.
1: Friday. Here's a few good shows you can get out and catch on Friday, September 4th. The Fantastic Flying Folches are going to be at the Kenton Club on Friday. The ICUs are at the Firkin Tavern on Friday. 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And Family Worship Center teams up with Les Gold at Mississippi Studios. 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

0: Hey, it's Uncle Scotty of Radio Hot Tub here in the glamorous Radio Hot Tub Studios. I'm the highly overpaid CEO of this radio company. 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Tell them that Uncle Scotty has a venereal disease. Whatever it takes to get people listening to the local Portland bands, spread the word somehow. Do it now. Do it right now. Got better ideas? 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You're doing a great job. Keep it up.
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0: Now, I gotta say, I'm a little bit surprised. Oh, hey, it's Uncle Scotty here in the Radio Hot Tub Studios, and normally right about now I'd be saying, here's a big look at your concert calendar for Saturday.
1: Saturday. Saturday.
0: Actually, I guess I just did say that. And normally I'd have a whole bunch of bands for you to choose from, but as of now, the only local band that I see is Systemic Collapse at the Snug on Saturday, September 5th. That doesn't mean there's not other shows happening in Portland. They just don't feature any of the bands that we play here on Radio Hot Tub. Perhaps those bands that are playing on September 5th would send us some music and we could add you to our concert calendar. But for now, Saturday, September 5th, it's Systemic Collapse at the Snug. And that's a look at your concert calendar for Saturday.
1: Saturday. Saturday.
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0: Ah, the human race. It's racing toward extinction. And the four horsemen of the apocalypse are soon to approach. 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
1: Friday.
0: Here's a few good shows you can get out and catch on Friday, September 4th. The Fantastic Flying Fulches are going to be at the Kenton Club on Friday. The ICUs are at the Firkin Tavern on Friday. 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And Family Worship Center teams up with Les Gold at Mississippi Studios. 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

0: Hey, it's Uncle Scotty of Radio Hot Tub here in the glamorous Radio Hot Tub Studios. I'm the highly overpaid CEO of this radio company. 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Tell them that Uncle Scotty has a venereal disease. Whatever it takes to get people listening to the local Portland bands, spread the word somehow. Do it now. Do it right now. Got better ideas? 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You're doing a great job. Keep it up.
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0: Hey, it's Uncle Scotty of Radio Hot Tub here in the glamorous Radio Hot Tub Studios. I'm the highly overpaid CEO of this radio company. 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Tell them that Uncle Scotty has a venereal disease. Whatever it takes to get people listening to the local Portland bands, spread the word somehow. Do it now. Do it right now. Got better ideas? 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You're doing a great job. Keep it up.
1: Goodbye.

0: know, I got to say, I'm a little bit surprised. Oh, hey, it's Uncle Scotty here in the Radio Hot Tub Studios. And normally right about now, I'd be saying, here's a big look at your concert calendar for Saturday.
1: Saturday. Saturday.
0: Actually, I guess I just did say that.

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2: 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Did you really? 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

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All of this merchandise can be found in your imagination. Now, we don't got any of that stuff, but we do have stickers. 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Where do you get them? Find Uncle Scotty. That's me. Out in the club somewhere, standing in front of the stage, blocking your view, and say, "Hey, Scotty, you got a Radio Hot Tub sticker? 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

0: Ah, the human race. It's racing toward extinction. And the four horsemen of the apocalypse are soon to approach. That means we better get out and support some live local music before it's too late. On Friday.
1: Friday.
0: Friday. Friday. Here's a few good shows you can get out and catch on Friday, September 4th. The Fantastic Flying Fulches are going to be at the Kenton Club on Friday. The ICUs are at the Firkin Tavern on Friday. 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High Glow and Of Wires are both at the High Watermark Lounge on Friday. And Family Worship Center teams up with Les Gold at Mississippi Studios. That's all coming up on Friday.
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0: You know, I gotta say, I'm a little bit surprised. Oh, hey, it's Uncle Scotty here in the Radio Hot Tub Studios, and normally right about now I'd be saying, here's a big look at your concert calendar for Saturday.
1: Saturday. Saturday.
0: Actually, I guess I just did say that. And normally I'd have a whole bunch of bands for you to choose from, but as of now, the only local band that I see is Systemic Collapse at the Snug on Saturday, September 5th. That doesn't mean there's not other shows happening in Portland. They just don't feature any of the bands that we play here on Radio Hot Tub. Perhaps those bands that are playing on September 5th would send us some music and we could add you to our concert calendar. But for now, Saturday, September 5th, it's Systemic Collapse at the Snug. And that's a look at your concert calendar for Saturday.
1: Saturday. Saturday. Saturday.
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life. 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Isn't that right? Then the world exploded. 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

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The ones with the answers are excellent dancers. 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I hope you're ready for a lot of rejection. And tails, scales, and fingernails offer no real protection from the creepies.

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because you are a trendsetter, a groundbreaker. You're not one of those sheep that just follows the other sheep to the slaughterhouse. You've got a mind of your own, and your mind says, let's start the weekend early on Thursday. Thursday, Thursday. A couple of good shows coming up on Thursday, September 3rd at Artichoke Music. You can check out Chasing Ebenezer doing a live in-store performance, and then head to the Goodfoot to check out the Quick and Easy Boys performing live. That's all coming up on Thursday. Thursday. Thursday. 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

0: Should I get in the hot tub?
1: Yeah.
0: Will it make me sweat?
1: Yeah.
0: Should I get in the hot tub?
1: Yeah.
0: Will it make me wet?
1: Yeah.
0: Hot tub! This is Robert Anthony Robinson, about to slip in the hot tub. Come on in.

0: because you are a trendsetter, a groundbreaker. You're not one of those sheep that just follows the other sheep to the slaughterhouse. You've got a mind of your own, and your mind says, let's start the weekend early on Thursday. Thursday. Thursday. A couple of good shows coming up on Thursday, September 3rd at Artichoke Music. You can check out Chasing Ebenezer doing a live in-store performance, and then head to the Goodfoot to check out the Quick and Easy Boys performing live. That's all coming up on Thursday. Thursday. Thursday.
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All of this merchandise can be found in your imagination. Now, we don't got any of that stuff, but we do have stickers. 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Where do you get them? Find Uncle Scotty. That's me. Out in the club somewhere, standing in front of the stage, blocking your view, and say, "Hey, Scotty, you got a Radio Hot Tub sticker? 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

0: Hey, it's Uncle Scotty of Radio Hot Tub here in the glamorous Radio Hot Tub Studios. I'm the highly overpaid CEO of this radio company. 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Tell them that Uncle Scotty has a venereal disease. Whatever it takes to get people listening to the local Portland bands, spread the word somehow. Do it now. Do it right now. Got better ideas? 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You're doing a great job. Keep it up.
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Over 200 local bands out of Portland, Oregon, played here every single day on Radio Hot Tub. Ain't it great? One of those bands is called Sang Blue. They got a show coming up at the High Watermark Lounge on Wednesday, September 2nd. Yep, right in the middle of the work week when you're exhausted and dreaming of the weekend, give yourself a preview or maybe a review of the weekend coming or the weekend past. 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What the hell else you got to do? Be responsible? High Watermark Lounge, Wednesday, September 2nd. Check out Sang Blue performing live. And tell them that you heard them right here on Radio Hot Tub, where the sound of Portland never stops.

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Now, we don't got any of that stuff, but we do have stickers. 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Where do you get them? Find Uncle Scotty. 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
2: 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The air is nice, the trees, there's a lot more than most other places. And yeah, look at me, I'm homeless and I'm dressed really well. That's a weird thing. You don't see that every day. 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

0: because you are a trendsetter, a groundbreaker. You're not one of those sheep that just follows the other sheep to the slaughterhouse. You've got a mind of your own, and your mind says, let's start the weekend early on Thursday. Thursday. Thursday. A couple of good shows coming up on Thursday, September 3rd at Artichoke Music. You can check out Chasing Ebenezer doing a live in-store performance, and then head to the Goodfoot to check out the Quick and Easy Boys performing live. That's all coming up on Thursday. Thursday. Thursday.
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Where do you get them? Find Uncle Scotty. That's me. 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

0: The human race. It's racing toward extinction. And the four horsemen of the apocalypse are soon to approach. That means we better get out and support some live local music before it's too late. On Friday.
1: Friday.
0: Friday. Friday. Here's a few good shows you can get out and catch on Friday, September 4th. The Fantastic Flying Folches are going to be at the Kenton Club on Friday. The ICUs are at the Firkin Tavern on Friday. Gollum Pink and Arkham Sunset team up at the No Fun Bar on Friday. High Glow and Of Wires are both at the High Watermark Lounge on Friday. And Family Worship Center teams up with Les Gold at Mississippi Studios. That's all coming up on Friday.
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0: The human race. It's racing toward extinction. And the four horsemen of the apocalypse are soon to approach. That means we better get out and support some live local music before it's too late. On Friday.
1: Friday.
0: Friday. Friday. Here's a few good shows you can get out and catch on Friday, September 4th. The Fantastic Flying Folches are going to be at the Kenton Club on Friday. The ICUs are at the Firkin Tavern on Friday. 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High Glow and Of Wires are both at the High Watermark Lounge on Friday. And Family Worship Center teams up with Les Gold at Mississippi Studios. That's all coming up on Friday.
1: Friday.
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web and have your ass some fun. 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

0: Ah, the human race. It's racing toward extinction. And the four horsemen of the apocalypse are soon to approach. 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On Friday.
1: Friday.
0: Friday. Friday. Here's a few good shows you can get out and catch on Friday, September 4th. The Fantastic Flying Folches are going to be at the Kenton Club on Friday. The ICUs are at the Firkin Tavern on Friday. 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And Family Worship Center teams up with Les Gold at Mississippi Studios. That's all coming up on Friday.
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0: the human race. It's racing toward extinction. 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
1: Friday.
0: Friday. Here's a few good shows you can get out and catch on Friday, September 4th. The Fantastic Flying Fulches are going to be at the Kenton Club on Friday. The ICUs are at the Firkin Tavern on Friday. 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High Glow and Of Wires are both at the High Watermark Lounge on Friday. And Family Worship Center teams up with Les Gold at Mississippi Studios. 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

0: Hey, it's Uncle Scotty of Radio Hot Tub here in the glamorous Radio Hot Tub Studios. I'm the highly overpaid CEO of this radio company. 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Tell them that Uncle Scotty has a venereal disease. Whatever it takes to get people listening to the local Portland bands, spread the word somehow. Do it now. Do it right now. Got better ideas? 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You're doing a great job. Keep it up.
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0: Ah, the human race. 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On Friday.
1: Friday.
0: Friday. Here's a few good shows you can get out and catch on Friday, September 4th. The Fantastic Flying Fulches are going to be at the Kenton Club on Friday. The ICUs are at the Firkin Tavern on Friday. Gollum Pink and Arkham Sunset team up at the No Fun Bar on Friday. High Glow and Of Wires are both at the High Watermark Lounge on Friday. And Family Worship Center teams up with Les Gold at Mississippi Studios. That's all coming up on Friday.
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0: know, I got to say, I'm a little bit surprised. Oh, hey, it's Uncle Scotty here in the Radio Hot Tub Studios. And normally right about now, I'd be saying, here's a big look at your concert calendar for Saturday. Actually, I guess I just did say that. And normally I'd have a whole bunch of bands for you to choose from, but as of now, the only local band that I see is Systemic Collapse at the Snug on Saturday, September 5th. That doesn't mean there's not other shows happening in Portland. They just don't feature any of the bands that we play here on Radio Hot Tub. Perhaps those bands that are playing on September 5th would send us some music and we could add you to our concert calendar. But for now, Saturday, September 5th, it's Systemic Collapse at the Snug. And that's a look at your concert calendar for Saturday.
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0: Ah, the human race. It's racing toward extinction. And the four horsemen of the apocalypse are soon to approach. 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
1: Friday.
0: Here's a few good shows you can get out and catch on Friday, September 4th. The Fantastic Flying Fulches are going to be at the Kenton Club on Friday. The ICUs are at the Firkin Tavern on Friday. Gollum Pink and Arkham Sunset team up at the No Fun Bar on Friday. High Glow and Of Wires are both at the High Watermark Lounge on Friday. And Family Worship Center teams up with Les Gold at Mississippi Studios. 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

0: know, I got to say, I'm a little bit surprised. Oh, hey, it's Uncle Scotty here in the Radio Hot Tub Studios. And normally right about now, I'd be saying, here's a big look at your concert calendar for Saturday. Actually, I guess I just did say that. And normally I'd have a whole bunch of bands for you to choose from, but as of now, the only local band that I see is Systemic Collapse at the Snug on Saturday, September 5th. That doesn't mean there's not other shows happening in Portland. They just don't feature any of the bands that we play here on Radio Hot Tub. Perhaps those bands that are playing on September 5th would send us some music and we could add you to our concert calendar. But for now, Saturday, September 5th, it's Systemic Collapse at the Snug. And that's a look at your concert calendar for Saturday. Stay tuned to hear all the bands we just mentioned right here on Radio Hot Tub, the Sound of Portland.
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0: 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All of this merchandise can be found in your imagination. Now, we don't got any of that stuff. But we do have stickers. 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Where do you get them? Find Uncle Scotty. That's me. Out in the club somewhere, standing in front of the stage, blocking your view, and say, "Hey, Scotty, you got a Radio Hot Tub sticker? 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

0: Should I get in the hot tub?
1: Yeah.
0: Will it make me sweat?
1: Yeah.
0: Should I get in the hot tub?
1: Yeah.
0: Will it make me wet?
1: Yeah.
0: Hot tub! This is Robert Anthony Robinson, about to slip in the hot tub. Come on in.

0: because you are a trendsetter, a groundbreaker. You're not one of those sheep that just follows the other sheep to the slaughterhouse. You've got a mind of your own, and your mind says, let's start the weekend early on Thursday. Thursday. Thursday. Couple of good shows coming up on Thursday, September 3rd at Artichoke Music. You can check out Chasing Ebenezer doing a live in-store performance, and then head to the Goodfoot to check out the Quick and Easy Boys performing live. That's all coming up on Thursday. Thursday. Thursday.
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because you are a trendsetter, a groundbreaker. You're not one of those sheep that just follows the other sheep to the slaughterhouse. You've got a mind of your own, and your mind says, let's start the weekend early on Thursday. Thursday, Thursday. A couple of good shows coming up on Thursday, September 3rd at Artichoke Music. You can check out Chasing Ebenezer doing a live in-store performance, and then head to the Goodfoot to check out the Quick and Easy Boys performing live. That's all coming up on Thursday. Thursday. Thursday. Stay tuned to hear all the bands we just mentioned right here on Radio Hot Tub, The Sound of Portland.

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1: Peter.

0: You know, I gotta say, I'm a little bit surprised. Oh, hey, it's Uncle Scotty here in the Radio Hot Tub Studios, and normally right about now I'd be saying, here's a big look at your concert calendar for Saturday.
1: Saturday. Saturday.
0: Actually, I guess I just did say that. And normally I'd have a whole bunch of bands for you to choose from, but as of now, the only local band that I see is Systemic Collapse at the Snug on Saturday, September 5th. That doesn't mean there's not other shows happening in Portland. They just don't feature any of the bands that we play here on Radio Hot Tub. Perhaps those bands that are playing on September 5th would send us some music and we could add you to our concert calendar. But for now, Saturday, September 5th, it's Systemic Collapse at the Snug. And that's a look at your concert calendar for Saturday.
1: Saturday. Saturday. Saturday.
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2: 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The next one. And then take that two way, but then you gotta turn around at that left. Look out for the biker.
0: The very best of the Northwest.
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You know, it's kind of like looking at a little kid on Christmas morning. The excitement on the faces of the brand new bands that are added to the Radio Hot Tub Library. They get to hear their song on the radio for the very first time. Oh, the elation. It just brings me the same joy that it brings to them. I'm your host, Uncle Scotty. We add a lot of new bands to Radio Hot Tub all the time. And one of the bands we just added recently is called Excite Fright. They would be really excited to see you at one of their first shows coming up at the No Fun Bar on Tuesday, September 1st. You can hear one of their songs right here on Radio Hot Tub every single day. 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

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Now, we don't got any of that stuff, but we do have stickers. 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Find Uncle Scotty. 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

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All of this merchandise can be found in your imagination. Now, we don't got any of that stuff. 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Where do you get them? Find Uncle Scotty. 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Out in the club somewhere, standing in front of the stage, blocking your view, and say, "Hey, Scotty, you got a Radio Hot Tub sticker? 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

0: shame. And this is a test of what a test. 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Oh, a test.
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Now, we don't got any of that stuff. But we do have stickers. 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Where do you get them? Find Uncle Scotty. 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

0: You know, I gotta say, I'm a little bit surprised. Oh, hey, it's Uncle Scotty here in the Radio Hot Tub Studios, and normally right about now I'd be saying, here's a big look at your concert calendar for Saturday. Actually, I guess I just did say that. And normally I'd have a whole bunch of bands for you to choose from, but as of now, the only local band that I see is Systemic Collapse at the Snug on Saturday, September 5th. That doesn't mean there's not other shows happening in Portland. They just don't feature any of the bands that we play here on Radio Hot Tub. Perhaps those bands that are playing on September 5th would send us some music and we could add you to our concert calendar. But for now, Saturday, September 5th, it's Systemic Collapse at the Snug. And that's a look at your concert calendar for Saturday.
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You know, it's kind of like looking at a little kid on Christmas morning. The excitement on the faces of the brand new bands that are added to the Radio Hot Tub Library. They get to hear their song on the radio for the very first time. Oh, the elation. It just brings me the same joy that it brings to them. I'm your host, Uncle Scotty. 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And one of the bands we just added recently is called Excite Fright. They would be really excited to see you at one of their first shows coming up at the No Fun Bar on Tuesday, September 1st. 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The joy in their eyes will make it just like a Christmas morning for you too.

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The excitement on the faces of the brand new bands that are added to the Radio Hot Tub Library. 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Oh, the elation. It just brings me the same joy that it brings to them. I'm your host, Uncle Scotty. 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And one of the bands we just added recently is called Excite Fright. They would be really excited to see you at one of their first shows coming up at the No Fun Bar on Tuesday, September 1st. You can hear one of their songs right here on Radio Hot Tub every single day. Get out to the No Fun and see them in person and tell them Radio Hot Tub sent you. The joy in their eyes will make it just like a Christmas morning for you, too.

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Nazi furries with guns?

Over 200 local bands out of Portland, Oregon, played here every single day on Radio Hot Tub. Ain't it great? One of those bands is called Sang Blue. They got a show coming up at the High Watermark Lounge on Wednesday, September 2nd. Yep, right in the middle of the work week when you're exhausted and dreaming of the weekend, give yourself a preview or maybe a review of the weekend coming or the weekend past. Just, in other words, get out and support local music in the middle of the week. What the hell else you got to do? Be responsible? High Watermark Lounge, Wednesday, September 2nd. Check out Sang Blue performing live. And tell them that you heard him right here on Radio Hot Tub, where the sound of Portland never stops.

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Just another thing we all choose instead of heaven. Just another thing we all choose instead of heaven.

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0: Hey, it's Uncle Scotty of Radio Hot Tub here in the glamorous Radio Hot Tub Studios. I'm the highly overpaid CEO of this radio company. 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Tell them that Uncle Scotty has a venereal disease. Whatever it takes to get people listening to the local Portland bands, spread the word somehow. Do it now. Do it right now. Got better ideas? 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You're doing a great job. Keep it up.
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0: Ah, the human race. 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
1: Friday.
0: Here's a few good shows you can get out and catch on Friday, September 4th. The Fantastic Flying Fulches are going to be at the Kenton Club on Friday. The ICUs are at the Firkin Tavern on Friday. 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And Family Worship Center teams up with Les Gold at Mississippi Studios. 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

0: Ah, the human race. 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On Friday.
1: Friday.
0: Friday. Friday. Here's a few good shows you can get out and catch on Friday, September 4th. The Fantastic Flying Fulches are going to be at the Kenton Club on Friday. The ICUs are at the Firkin Tavern on Friday. 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And Family Worship Center teams up with Les Gold at Mississippi Studios. 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
1: Friday.
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You're so delicious. 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

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Isn't that weird? Isn't it weird? 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

0: Now, I got to say, I'm a little bit surprised. Oh, hey, it's Uncle Scotty here in the Radio Hot Tub Studios. And normally right about now, I'd be saying, here's a big look at your concert calendar for Saturday.
1: Saturday. Saturday.
0: Actually, I guess I just did say that. And normally I'd have a whole bunch of bands for you to choose from. But as of now, the only local band that I see is Systemic Collapse at the Snug on Saturday, September 5th. That doesn't mean there's not other shows happening in Portland. They just don't feature any of the bands that we play here on Radio Hot Tub. Perhaps those bands that are playing on September 5th would send us some music and we could add you to our concert calendar. But for now, Saturday, September 5th, it's Systemic Collapse at the Snug. And that's a look at your concert calendar for Saturday.
1: Saturday. Saturday. Saturday.
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0: Hey, it's Uncle Scotty of Radio Hot Tub here in the glamorous Radio Hot Tub Studios. I'm the highly overpaid CEO of this radio company. 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Tell them that Uncle Scotty has a venereal disease. Whatever it takes to get people listening to the local Portland bands, spread the word somehow. Do it now. Do it right now. Got better ideas? 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You're doing a great job. Keep it up.
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because you are a trendsetter, a groundbreaker. You're not one of those sheep that just follows the other sheep to the slaughterhouse. You've got a mind of your own, and your mind says, let's start the weekend early on Thursday. Thursday. Thursday. A couple of good shows coming up on Thursday, September 3rd at Artichoke Music. You can check out Chasing Ebenezer doing a live in-store performance, and then head to the Goodfoot to check out the Quick and Easy Boys performing live. That's all coming up on Thursday. Thursday. Thursday. Thursday. 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

0: because you are a trendsetter, a groundbreaker. You're not one of those sheep that just follows the other sheep to the slaughterhouse. You've got a mind of your own, and your mind says, let's start the weekend early on Thursday. Thursday. Thursday. A couple of good shows coming up on Thursday, September 3rd at Artichoke Music. You can check out Chasing Ebenezer doing a live in-store performance, and then head to the Goodfoot to check out the Quick and Easy Boys performing live. That's all coming up on Thursday. Thursday. Thursday. Thursday. Thursday.
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0: You know, it's kind of like looking at a little kid on Christmas morning. The excitement on the faces of the brand new bands that are added to the Radio Hot Tub Library. They get to hear their song on the radio for the very first time. Oh, the elation. It just brings me the same joy that it brings to them. I'm your host, Uncle Scotty. We add a lot of new bands to Radio Hot Tub all the time. And one of the bands we just added recently is called Excite Fright. They would be really excited to see you at one of their first shows coming up at the No Fun Bar on Tuesday, September 1st. You can hear one of their songs right here on Radio Hot Tub every single day. Get out to the No Fun and see them in person and tell them Radio Hot Tub sent you. The joy in their eyes will make it just like a Christmas morning for you too.
1: ...per hour leads to a big accident in Chicago. Four people were hurt today when a stolen car being pursued from Deerfield slammed into another car at...

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1: Let's see what this is about. Update my account. Okay, click there. Email address, Bobby1945@AOL. Password, Bobby1945. Social security number, okay.

got an email, said to call you. It says my computer has viruses. Remote access.

0: because you are a trendsetter, a groundbreaker. You're not one of those sheep that just follows the other sheep to the slaughterhouse. You've got a mind of your own, and your mind says, let's start the weekend early on Thursday. Thursday. Thursday. A couple of good shows coming up on Thursday, September 3rd at Artichoke Music. You can check out Chasing Ebenezer doing a live in-store performance, and then head to the Goodfoot to check out the Quick and Easy Boys performing live. That's all coming up on Thursday. Thursday. Thursday. Thursday.
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sizzling on the griddle across the counter at the Lili Ha Bakery. Maybe the spray paint fumes corroded my skull like those batteries in the back of the shortwave radio that buzzed on my father's porch in the creaking summer afternoon. And I wondered to myself, how long does heat exhaustion affect a human mind? I remember the fuses.

face and telling me no one was hurt and it was all gonna be okay. And did I need a mechanic to look at that? Because my car, it was messed up, and he knew a little bit, and he didn't have to be back at work for a half hour or so. And what's the long-term effect of smoke inhalation? A decade and a half of secondhand smoke clouds built the foundation of lung slime for my own chain smoking. And all those nights of fishing in ashtrays to roll up a temporary thing. How would things be different? It's impossible to know. And did the forest fires burning or the unknown garbage in every joint I ever smoked walk the same roads through my life expectancy?

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Something Alice Coltrane said about meditation being a pathway to God. And I don't know what I think about gods in general, but sure as the wind blows, Alice Coltrane was a real and great person. So I try to encourage myself to meditate more and get on track with every unbalanced piece of calendar shrapnel in my life.

I'm trying to focus on the rock from the beach that sits on the table by my bookshelf. It didn't empty my mind or calm me down. It just reminded me of the windowless loft I used to stay in. The only light beam was shooting into the room through a bullet hole in the wall. And the woman who lived there before me had hung a crystal from the ceiling, and the bullet light electrified it into a lazy disco ball in the morning

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Now I'm 27 years from that disturbing exorcism, and my friend dying instantly, and Jesus Christ can't do anything about it but look broken on a cross above the drum set. And now I'm 20 years from that strange afternoon in San Francisco, when nothing made sense except the sushi and the way the wind felt as I zigzagged my way down the hills, praying that my skateboard stayed true. And it did. And I never wanted to go home again, just hit the water and start paddling out. And now I'm 10 years from that monastery and living across the street, asking the monk ringing the bell in the morning how he kept centered with the bikers and speed freaks and unhinged cops running up and down the block 24 hours a day, every single day, all the time. And he said he didn't, but the whole point was to just try. And did I want some tea? And did I feel like I was trying enough for myself? I was 9 years from that parking garage somewhere in D.C. and that basement in Pittsburgh and that free throw line by the freeway and seeing the ecstatic punk chapter of my life closing and knowing that it was all right. In 7 years from that hotel room with the boarded up window and the pills we found right on the sidewalk and that awful scene with the ambulances and the blood all over the grass in the sun.

car windows, running up and down the street, half naked, and punching my boss in the face. She said she wanted to pray in the back of the squad car, and could the cops please take us to church, because she owed someone an apology, and she wanted to do it in front of God, in front of Christ, in front of the Spirit. And now I think I'm gonna wake up tomorrow, and it's all gonna be different, and maybe it'll all be the same. I have to face forward or my brain spins out. And maybe the sun cooked my brain like the ground up hamburger meat and egg sizzling on the griddle across the counter at the Lily Hot Bakery. Maybe the spray paint fumes corroded my skull like those batteries in the back of the shortwave radio that buzzed on my father's porch in the creaking summer afternoon.

0: I think it's time to walk between the raindrops. I'm gonna try to walk between the raindrops today.
1: No, I gotta say, I'm a little bit surprised. Oh, hey, it's Uncle Scotty here in the Radio Hot Tub Studios, and normally right about now I'd be saying, here's a big look at your concert calendar for Saturday.
2: Saturday. Saturday.
1: Actually, I guess I just did say that. And normally I'd have a whole bunch of bands for you to choose from, but as of now, the only local band that I see is Systemic Collapse at the Snug on Saturday, September 5th. That doesn't mean there's not other shows happening in Portland. They just don't feature any of the bands that we play here on Radio Hot Tub. Perhaps those bands that are playing on September 5th would send us some music and we could add you to our concert calendar. But for now, Saturday, September 5th, it's Systemic Collapse at the Snug. And that's a look at your concert calendar for Saturday.
2: Saturday. Saturday.
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0: Ah, the human race. It's racing toward extinction. And the four horsemen of the apocalypse are soon to approach. 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
1: Friday.
0: Friday. Here's a few good shows you can get out and catch on Friday, September 4th. The Fantastic Flying Fulches are going to be at the Kenton Club on Friday. The ICUs are at the Firkin Tavern on Friday. 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And Family Worship Center teams up with Les Gold at Mississippi Studios. 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

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All of this merchandise can be found in your imagination. Now, we don't got any of that stuff, but we do have stickers. 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Where do you get them? Find Uncle Scotty. 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

0: You know, it's kind of like looking at a little kid on Christmas morning. The excitement on the faces of the brand new bands that are added to the Radio Hot Tub Library. They get to hear their song on the radio for the very first time. Oh, the elation. It just brings me the same joy that it brings to them. I'm your host, Uncle Scotty. We add a lot of new bands to Radio Hot Tub all the time. And one of the bands we just added recently is called Excite Fright. They would be really excited to see you at one of their first shows coming up at the No Fun Bar on Tuesday, September 1st. 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Get out to the No Fun and see them in person and tell them Radio Hot Tub sent you. The joy in their eyes will make it just like a Christmas morning for you too.
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